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0: 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It's your girl Cardi B.
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2: 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What it do?
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0: your girl, Cardi B.
1: Yo, what up? 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
2: 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What it do?
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3: 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Soleil FM.